Everything we're doing is just fine. Just hear me, tell me something before I go up my mind. Just say my please, not in vain, love is not blind. I do the things you always want me to. Success around the corner and it's pointing out of you. Don't get mistaken, tell me baby we're through. We're made for one another, I belong to you. We will be so happy, just you and I together with our love, dear. No one else will ever share the thing we

0: see what you look for, you know.
1: You're not a kid anymore, Robbie. I don't think you'll ever be a kid again, kiddo.
2: Hey, buddy, don't be afraid that it won't be perfect. The only thing to be afraid of really is that it won't be.
3: Don't stop now. Keep going.

centrally cornish, no, it's a legend, it's only cornish, no, it's a legend, a coronet, we will call it, no, it will call it, and who is over there, centrally cornish, no, it's a soldier, a centrally legend, no, it's a legend, a coronet, we will call it, no, it will call it,